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0: This made me laugh out loud. What are some common snacking confessions according to the New York Post? You know what one of them was? 53% of people that were surveyed said that they will eat an entire bag of chips in one setting. 53%! But honestly, I could see that.
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3: This is a News 13 Network weather update. I'm meteorologist Frank Johnson. Hot, humid weather will be back again tomorrow. Our forecast for tonight, partly cloudy, warm and muggy, a low of 78 degrees. Tomorrow, partly sunny, windy, hot and humid. Watch out for a stray thunderstorm, the high up to 92. And on Wednesday, partly sunny, not as hot, with a high of 86. 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

0: Classicates. What are some common snacking confessions according to the NY Post? 40% said they have gone entire days without a real meal, just eating snacks. 18% of people say they lie about their snacking habits. 18%.
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I was up so late last night doing a craft project. I found a new way to organize my ribbon. And I know that this might seem boring to some people, but I can't wait to get back and do it again. It's the little things in life. You got to celebrate everything.

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Classic Hits.

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0: 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Somebody said that the World Cup is like when you finally get to have a spend the night with your cousins and you have so much fun because your parents hate each other. That's what it's like being at the World Cup.
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3: This is a News 13 Network weather update. I'm meteorologist Frank Johnson. Hot, humid weather will be back again tomorrow. Our forecast for tonight, partly cloudy, warm and muggy, a low of 78 degrees. Tomorrow, partly sunny, windy, hot and humid. Watch out for a stray thunderstorm, the high up to 92. And on Wednesday, partly sunny, not as hot, with a high of 86. Stay tuned to News 13 in this radio part.
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0: You know, sometimes it's not failing. It's recognizing that you see a problem and you just don't want to solve it anymore. So you're like, hey, I'm done with this. That's not failing. That's actually just knowing your worth and also knowing your boundaries. Just so you know, look.
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Maddie 5000. I hope you guys have a great rest of your day. I'm so glad to be here with you guys. Enjoy Monday. Tuesday's coming, and it's going to be a great week. It's Classic Hits.

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2: This is a News 13 Network weather update. I'm meteorologist Frank Johnson. Hot, humid weather will be back again tomorrow. Our forecast for tonight, partly cloudy, warm and muggy, a low of 78 degrees. Tomorrow, partly sunny, windy, hot and humid. Watch out for a stray thunderstorm, the high up to 92. And on Wednesday, partly sunny, not as hot, with a high of 86. Stay tuned to News 13 and this radio partner.
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something important. Are you even going to the beach if you don't have a killer beach bag? 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
2: This is a News 13 Network weather update. I'm meteorologist Frank Johnson. Hot, humid weather will be back again tomorrow. Our forecast for tonight, partly cloudy, warm and muggy, a low of 78 degrees. Tomorrow, partly sunny, windy, hot and humid. Watch out for a stray thunderstorm, the high up to 92. And on Wednesday, partly sunny, not as hot, with a high of 86. Stay tuned to News 13 and this radio partner.
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something important. Are you even going to the beach if you don't have a killer beach bag? I'm gonna say no. Hard no. 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We're talking grab your stuff, strut your stuff, and maybe even make the seagulls jealous kind of vibes. So set that alarm, don't hit snooze, and be listening at 8:50 a.m. because the only thing better than the beach is showing up with the best beach bag there. From Market Common, the local way to Myrtle Beach, and Sunny 103.1, your beach day upgrade headquarters.

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you something important. 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

ask you something important. Are you even going to the beach if you don't have a killer beach bag? 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We're talking grab your stuff, strut your stuff, and maybe even make the seagulls jealous kind of vibes. 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
2: 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You hit a ball in the gap, run. 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
13: A Better Life with Dr. Sanjay Gupta.
14: They say consistency is key, but sometimes you just got to switch it up. A new study out of Harvard School of Public Health found that varying your exercise routine could add years to your life. What exercise someone did didn't matter much. What did matter was that all the exercises together worked all the muscle groups in their body. Now, an added benefit to changing things up is it can help you push through the plateau effect. That's when your body gets so efficient at doing something that you actually stop getting better at it. And we know from previous research that specializing in any one sport at a young age can make someone actually more prone to injury. And as experts we talk to point out, even elite athletes switch up things with their workouts, making sure to target strength, cardio, flexibility, balance, and doing that every single week. I'm Dr. Sanjay Gupta, helping you live a better life.
12: That's inpain.com.

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something important. Are you even going to the beach if you don't have a killer beach bag? I'm gonna say no. Hard no. 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We're talking grab your stuff, strut your stuff, and maybe even make the seagulls jealous kind of vibes. 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

something important. Are you even going to the beach if you don't have a killer beach bag? I'm gonna say no. Hard no. 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We're talking grab your stuff, strut your stuff, and maybe even make the seagulls jealous kind of vibes. So set that alarm, don't hit snooze, and be listening at 8:50 a.m. because the only thing better than the beach is showing up with the best beach bag there. From Market Common, the local way to Myrtle Beach, and Sunny 103.1, your beach day upgrade headquarters.

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Trust us, you'll be a better human being for doing it. 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
9: A Better Life with Dr. Sanjay Gupta.
10: By age 35, 2/3 of American men will experience some degree of noticeable hair loss. And by age 50, about 85% of men will have significantly thinning hair. That's according to the American Hair Loss Association. Now, one dermatologist explained that hair loss can either be genetic or it can be triggered by stress, illness, surgery, medications, major life events. No matter the cause, a lot of men, understandably, are frustrated by hair loss because it seems like a loss of control. You can take great care of your scalp by all sorts of expensive lotions and potions, but that might not matter. There are some tried and true medications that might work, like minoxidil or finasteride. But another solution is just shaving it off. And I've heard more and more how liberating this can be for a lot of guys. That's the ultimate control of their appearance. I'm Dr. Sanjay Gupta, helping you live a better life.
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something important. Are you even going to the beach if you don't have a killer beach bag? I'm gonna say no. Hard no. 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We're talking grab your stuff, strut your stuff, and maybe even make the seagulls jealous kind of vibes. 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

Classic hits. It is Tuesday morning, boys and girls. I don't know if you want to hear this early or not, but I'm just going to let you know it's going to be hot today. And it's not going to be able to get hotter and hotter and hotter. It looks like humidity levels picking up at least through July the 4th.

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0: Classic Hits Night Train in the morning. Top of the day, kiddos. Make sure you like the Night Train in the Morning Facebook page. I put some really stupid, irreverent stuff on there yesterday. Quite proud of myself. Not going to lie about it. Coming up in the 8 o'clock hour, 8, 10, noon, and 5. Those are your appointment times. 8, 10, noon, and 5. Your keywords for the Styx and Chicago flyaway to Phoenix. At least it's a dry heat there, right? You ever been to Arizona? 100 degrees there and 100 degrees here. Oh, it's different. I mean, it's hot, but it's different. You get the whole dry heat thing when you go, well, that's... You know, people who live in Arizona, and they're like, oh, God, it's nice. It's hot here. Go to South Carolina. Come here in July and August and tell me how you feel about that. And then we can have a conversation, okay? Coming up later on this hour, I got the back in the day. And I'm looking at it. We're going to learn a lot of good stuff today. We're talking about dial-a-porn today. Yeah. Got that to look forward to.
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3: Yeah, the traffic is pretty light so far in most of the roadways. No problems to report about. Heading down from Conway and 501, you'll find that up to speed and moving pretty well as you head in toward Myrtle Beach. And the 17 bypass is trouble-free in both directions. Britt Dixon, right now traffic.
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6: Good morning. This is a News 13 Network weather update. I'm meteorologist Hannah Rauner. It is a warmer start with temperatures in the low 80s right along the coastline, and other parts of Horry County are in the upper 70s. It will be hotter for today with high humidity. High temperature of 92, a feel-like temperature over 100, and just an isolated storm. Stay tuned to News 13 in the
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Classic Hits Night Train here. Good morning. All right. Did you know today is National Detroit Style Pizza Day? I've never had Detroit Style Pizza. I didn't even know there was such a thing until like 5 years ago. Probably something just made up to get us to buy another pizza. That's my thought.

0: Classic hits. Good morning. That is Frankie Goes to Hollywood. It's Tuesday. It's hot Tuesday out there. Hot, hot, hot. All right, what do we got? Celebrity birthdays you want to do? No, I want to do back in the day. That's what I want to do. That's what I want to do right now, because there's quality in there, kids. Quality. 158 years ago today, 1868, a Wisconsin journalist and Senator Christopher Latham Sholes received a patent for a magical invention called a typewriter. Today, there's these kids who don't even know what a typewriter is today. That makes me feel old. Does. 51 years ago today in music history, 1975, Alice Cooper broke 6 ribs when he fell off stage during a concert. He was not drinking anymore. Maybe he just tripped over one of his stinking snakes. Ugh, ugh. This is when you know democracy is still intact. 37 years ago, in 1989, the Supreme Court refused to shut down the so-called dial-a-porn industry, ruling that Congress had gone too far in passing laws banning sexually-oriented phone message services. The union is strong. Some stories you read and it just hurts you to the core. Hurts you to the core. This is one of those stories. 33 years ago today, 1993, Lorena Bobbitt cut off her husband's appendage after he had allegedly raped her. John Bobbitt was later acquitted of marital sexual assault. Lorena Bobbitt was later acquitted of malicious wounding by reason of insanity. I don't want to be anywhere near the Senate. Malicious wounding. That hurt. That cuts. That cuts deep.
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3: The only thing I really have for you so far this morning is some building volume. It's on 501, and it shouldn't really cause you too much of an issue. Going southbound, you'll find very minor delays between 544 out of Red Hill and Singleton Ridge Road, and some building volume again near Carolina Forest Boulevard. Bert Dixon, right now traffic.
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7: Good morning. This is a News 13 Network weather update. I'm meteorologist Hannah Rauner. It is a warmer start with temperatures in the low 80s right along the coastline, and other parts of Horry County are in the upper 70s. It will be hotter for today with high humidity. High temperature of 92, a feel-like temperature over 100 in just an isolated storm. Stay tuned to News 13 in the spring.
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0: Classic Hits Night Train here. It's a Tuesday, hot day across South Carolina. Today is Election Day. It's the runoff day. Who are you going to vote for governor? Pick somebody, for God's sakes. Let's get the commercials out of here. Are you sick about it? You're hearing you suck? No, you suck. What else do we got? I think there's like a House seat runoff, Attorney General runoff, Agriculture Commissioner runoff. But get out there and vote. It's 7 a.m. to 7 p.m. Get out there and be all patriotic. You know, after the president threw both endorsements at both of the Republican gubernatorial candidates, that was a monkey wrench right there. Last person standing. Good luck. All right, let's see what we got. Celebrity birthdays today. What am I looking at? He's not the most famous DeBarge, but I think he needs his moment. Good old Chico DeBarge. Nobody talks about Chico. It's always L. It's always about L DeBarge. O-L. Nobody remembers Chico. Not on my watch. I remember you, Chico. He's 60 today. Josh Whedon, known for Avengers, Agents of the Shield, not to me. Buffy the Vampire Slayer, and Angel. Come on. Mic drop, walk off stage. Randy Jackson. He reunited with Journey, so he's back with Journey. Of course, American Idol judge. That's what he's most famous for, let's be honest. 70 today. Clarence Thomas, still kicking it. Never speaks, but there he sits. Doesn't speak a word. Just sits. 78 today. Ted Shackelford. Remember him? Gary Ewing. He was the lesser Ewing. He didn't get all the riches the JR did. No, he didn't. 80 today. Heavenly birthday, June Carter Cash. And like I said, today's National Detroit Style Pizza Day. Never had it. Can't give you an opinion. I'm sure it's good. I love most all pies. Well, if it's got pineapple on it, no. Nope. Don't associate with pineapple people.
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3: The traffic volume is increasing on 501. You'll find brief delays in toward Conway going south near 701. Then again through Red Hill from 544 on and off toward Myrtle Ridge Drive. Then again briefly near Carolina Forest Boulevard. Rick Dixon, right now traffic.
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6: Good morning. This is a News 13 Network weather update. I'm meteorologist Hannah Rauner. It is a warmer start with temperatures in the low 80s right along the coastline, and other parts of Horry County are in the upper 70s. It will be hotter for today with high humidity. High temperature of 92, a feel-like temperature over 100 in just an isolated storm. Stay tuned to News 13 in the
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0: Classic Hit Snack Train here. Good morning. Are you a snacking person? Do you like to snack? Yeah, I love snacks. I mean, I love snacks. Do you consider yourself a snacker or a meal person? These are good questions. A survey of 5,000 Americans was taken, and only 21% think they are meal people, which means apparently 79% of people are snack people. Here's the biggest snacking confessions. 60% of us have a secret snack stash inside their home. Oh, God, yes. God, yes. 6% of us have a snack stash that they've hidden outside of their home. I haven't gone that far. I have not. You can, like, go out in the yard and dig up the metal box. There's the extra stash. That's the doomsday stash right there. On average, people snack 4 times a day. I don't do that. 18% of us have lied about what we're snacking on so we don't be judged. I don't care if you judge me or not. What are you eating right now? Cow tongue on a cracker. Oh, okay. 39% of us has gone an entire day without a real meal, just eating snacks. I don't go out of my way to do that, but I have done that. 53% of us have no shame in eating an entire bag of chips in one setting. I don't. Listen, I'm serious about this. I could eat a half a bag of Doritos thinking about what I want to eat for dinner. And I feel no guilt, none whatsoever. I might finish the rest of the bag and still going, wonder what I want for dinner tonight. And I don't care what. Don't judge me. Don't judge me.
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3: 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There's a jam up forming gradually out of Conway near 701 and toward Red Hill, to and past 544, and some brief delays toward Carolina Forest Boulevard as well. Otherwise, there's still trouble-free toward Myrtle Beach. Rick Dixon, right now traffic.
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6: Good morning. This is a News 13 Network weather update. I'm meteorologist Hannah Rauner. It is a warmer start with temperatures in the low 80s right along the coastline, and other parts of Horry County are in the upper 70s. It will be hotter for today with high humidity. High temperature of 92, a feel-like temperature over 100 in just an isolated storm. Stay tuned to News 13 in the
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Classic Hits, good morning. It is a Tuesday night trainer. Apparently, there's a new trend now. Trying to make a new and improved diaper. What about they're saying wool diapers with a cotton lining insert. Wool diaper. I'm thinking of itching and chafing and swamping. 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You do you. Wool diaper, go for it.

0: 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It's Tuesday morning. Get out there, boys and girls. Do your American thing. It's runoff day. It's runoff day. Who's going to be the next governor? Because Henry McMaster is not. He can't run no more up in here. I want somebody that doesn't talk like that as the next governor. That's what I want. I don't. What we're going to do up in here, people? I'm done with that. Let me ask you this. Would you let, if someone wanted to talk like that, would you let them do brain surgery on you? I think we know the answer. That's no. Why not would you up in here? I mean, what we're going to do, we're going to fix up in that brain. No, I don't want that surgeon. Give me another one. 85-year-old man in Florida was arrested for street racing in his gray Nissan sports car at 110 miles an hour in a 45-mile zone. He was also, they added this to the report too, he was smoking a cigarillo. He told police he was just having a little ride in his favorite car. That would scare the bejesus out of me. An 85-year-old man doing 110. Of course he is in Florida, though. We know that one. Pay attention to this. There is a fake cancer cure making the round where patients are sealed naked in a plastic bag with only their heads out. Then their bodies are gassed with chlorine dioxide, a.k.a. oxidizing industrial bleach. If you're the dumbass who does that, then you're on your own. My God. Are you kidding me? You know, nearly 1 in 3 Americans expect to spend at least $600 to attend a wedding this year. What is wrong with you people?
1: Ain't nobody got time for that.
0: No. While 19% say they'll spend $1,000 or more to go to the wedding.
1: Ain't nobody got time for that.
0: No. Who are you people? Why would you do that?
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5: 544, there's some building volume going northbound of Vesakasti, a little slow near Myrtle Ridge Drive, but that does run better toward 501. 501 is pretty slow out of Conway going south near 701 toward Carolina Forest Boulevard. Rick Dixon, right now traffic.
6: Looking for

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0: Classic Hits Night Train here. It's Tuesday morning, kids. Don't forget now, it is runoff election time, runoff election day. Get out there and vote 7 a.m. to 7 p.m. So you got plenty of time. Get out there. All right, certain things that are making a comeback now. Gen Z is making push-up bras a thing again. What is Gen Z? Is those the younger ones again? Push-up bras. Just lying to us. Lies to us. There are World Cup-related sports that the governor of Massachusetts has legalized. Haggis, as the state, welcomes Scotland and the team's fans, but it was just a playful joke. It's not... I've never tried haggis. I'll try it. It's innards, right? Just deep fry it. Anything deep fried, I'll give it a shot. The South, we love deep frying anything. The magic number... You ready to sound depressed? Because I know I don't like this. This really... I'm so way off of this now. The magic number for a comfortable retirement just got bigger. As Americans, we now need $1.46 million to retire comfortably, according to Northwest Mutual. I'm not... If that's what it's going to take for me to retire comfortably, I might as well end it now. I mean, just get it over with. What have I got in my 401k now since I lost the rest of it? What am I in there now? About 20 grand? How much longer do I have to work to get to 1.46? What that translates to is I'm going to die on the air, basically.
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3: There's an accident in Conway. This is on 501 going south after 701. It's causing very slow traffic from that point, and that continues to be very slow on and off toward Myrtle Ridge Drive, as well as into our Carolina Forest Boulevard. There's some building volume in toward Myrtle Beach as well. Brent Dixon, right now traffic.
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6: Good morning. This is a News 13 Network weather update. I'm meteorologist Hannah Rauner. It is a warmer start with temperatures in the low 80s right along the coastline, and other parts of Horry County are in the upper 70s. It will be hotter for today with high humidity. High temperature of 92, a feel-like temperature over 100 in just an isolated storm. Stay tuned to News 13 and the...
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Sunny 103.1, the Grand Strand's Classic Hits and most 80s night train here, top of the day. Hey, coming up in just a little bit, we've got the Quay Seafood Grill Common Thread Game, two songs back to back. What, pray tell, do they have in common? You figure it out. You get a $25 gift certificate. All right, Chicago and Styx Flyaway. 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

0: Classic Hits Night Train here. Good morning, boys and girls. Tuesday, it's already a warm one out there. A little bit toasty. Gonna get a lot more toasty. Toastier. Nobody likes that. All right, the flyaway to go see Chicago and Styx in concert. It's the Windy Cities Tour. Flying you to Phoenix. VIP, too, by the way. One winner is going to take home Rockstar Trip for two. Flights, hotel, premium seats, VIP package. You get to meet Chicago. You get an autographed guitar from Styx. That's what I'm talking about. All right, what's this morning's national keyword? By the way, the keyword time is 8, 10, noon, and 5. 8, 10, noon, and 5. Keyword is Saturday, as in like Saturday in the park. Yep, S-A-T-U-R-D-A-Y. 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Not that I needed climate researchers to tell me this, but they say we might be getting a record-breaking El Nino, or as these climate researchers are calling it, a Godzilla El Nino. Godzilla El Nino. Had to get cute, didn't you? So there's the El Nino, which is going to be hotter and, you know, than normal. No, we don't get that one. We get the Godzilla one. I've seen the Godzilla movies. It's not going to end well for us.
1: 544 has gotten a little bit busier going northbound. There's a brief delays near Myrtle Ridge Drive. Otherwise, you're going better toward 544. The 17 bypass, there are some brief delays toward Myrtle Beach, approaching 501 in both directions, and some minor delays toward 544, as well as into our Garden City.
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4: Good morning. This is a News 13 Network weather update. I'm meteorologist Hannah Rauner. It is a warmer start with temperatures in the low 80s right along the coastline, and other parts of Horry County are in the upper 70s. It will be hotter for today with high humidity. High temperature of 92, a feel-like temperature over 100 in just an isolated storm. Stay tuned to News 13 in the
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Classic Hits Night Train here. It's a warm start to our Tuesday already. That's exciting. Don't forget now, today is runoff election day. Run out the door and vote in the runoff. Coming up, a felony pickleball player. You don't hear that headline a lot. You really don't. Felony and pickleball. Not two that I really put together. But anyway, it's factual. It's on the way. Hang on.

0: Classic Hits Night Train here. Good morning. It is a Tuesday. I'm warming already out there. You know, I attempted to play pickleball, but where I live, the pickleball courts, they're always full. You can't get in. And here's the other thing, too. I didn't know the rules of pickleball as far as how to get a game. You have to put your pickleball paddle in line. I was just standing there waiting. Nobody told me the etiquette of pickleball. You got to put your paddle up there to get it in line. I didn't know that. But when I think of pickleball, I don't think of violence. I don't think of felony. And then you go to Florida. A pickup game of pickleball took a violent turn St. Augustine when a woman assaulted a stranger she was playing with. She hit him in the head with her paddle multiple times, causing several cuts and a large amount of blood. The assailant was a woman named Michelle Bannister. She told police it was necessary to stop a violent attempt to attack her son. But deputies say there was no imminent threat to her child. It's unclear how old her son was. I looked at this woman. She's not old. I mean, quite the looker, actually. The police believe Michelle was enraged when the guy critiqued her son's play. She's been charged with felony aggravated battery with a deadly weapon. Never looked at a pickleball paddle as a deadly weapon, but here we are. And false identification given to an officer. She gave the police a fake name, calling herself Ayanna Lee twice before officers tracked her down. Looked at the mugshot. She does not look like... When you hear a story look like about that, or something like that, you go, I know what they look like. No, she doesn't look like you think she would. She looks halfway sane, halfway normal. But apparently, she's got a rage issue, at least when it comes to pickleball. I didn't know pickleball was violent like that. Maybe I'll rethink wanting to learn the game now.
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4: The traffic is clearing out in toward Conway and 501 going south. There's a minor backup near 16th Avenue. There was a previous accident after that near 701. That's been cleared out. Then

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0: Classic Hits Night Train here. It is Tuesday morning. A warm start to you Tuesday already. Well, if you haven't gotten into the World Cup, that's you. I have. I love the World Cup. I love soccer. I do. Not ashamed to say it either. Everton fan. I'm an Everton fan. I got an Everton tattoo on my arm. Yeah, I do. A lot of World Cup fans have come to the United States for the World Cup this year, obviously. And they're experiencing basically how great this country is. If you don't watch the news, you think America's bad. You come visit America, you go, wait a minute here. This is pretty darn good. Another thing we like here in America, we like calories. We'll look at a piece of food and try to figure out how many can make it worse for our body. That's what we do in America. So there are 1,000 internet fans who are stalking around America. So now people are joking about what's going on. They're calling it the FIFA 15. As in the FIFA World Cup. The FIFA 15. Packing on 15 pounds, you know, like the freshman 15. And, of course, as we know as Americans, there's one thing we have no shortage of. It's delicious calories. There are videos on social media of our foreign guests going wild for ranch dressing. Oh, God, yes. I'm telling you. It's worth leaving your country if they don't have ranch dressing. Fast food like Dunkin', Raising Cane's, Chipotle, and Taco Bell are quite the favorite. Barbecue and steak, clam chowder, pizza, deli sandwiches. People are also plotting how they're going to take some of the new discoveries home with them, whether it be ranch or barbecue sauces. Because I have seen many people talking about, what is this ranch? Why have I not had this before? My life has been a hollow shell until now. Which is true. That's what ranch does to you. It changes your life.
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3: The 17 bypass, that's a little slow and spotty toward Myrtle Beach near 501 in both directions. And some brief delays again as you head in toward 544 towards Saugusty. A little slow again in toward Garden City where traffic merges with Business 17. We're Dixon, right now traffic.
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5: Good morning. This is a News 13 Network weather update. I'm meteorologist Hannah Vonner. It is a warmer start with temperatures in the low 80s right along the coastline, and other parts of Horry County are in the upper 70s. It will be hotter for today with high humidity. High temperature of 92, a feel-like temperature over 100 in just an isolated storm. Stay tuned to News 13 in this region.
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Classic Hits Night Trainer. It's a Tuesday morning. You know, you turn on the news. Oh, it's bad, bad, bad. Apparently, our brain was not designed for this much bad news. Story's on the way. Hang on.

0: Classic Hits Night Train here. It's Tuesday morning, top of the day. Thanks for making me your 13th favorite morning show, kids. Thank you. And make sure you like the Night Train in the Morning Facebook page. All right, so turn on the nightly news. Bad, bad, bad, bad, bad, bad, bad, bad. And then the last story is like, we leave you with a positive story now. A new study shows that notes that humans evolved to pay close attention to danger. That's how we are. We pay close attention to danger, mostly clear and present threats. But in our lives today, the instinct is being overwhelmed by an endless supply of bad news from around the world. It seems like bad news overload is unique to America. No, it's a global struggle. 40% of people worldwide say at least sometimes or often they avoid the news. In the U.S., it's 42%. In countries like Bulgaria, Turkey, Croatia, Greece, it's 60% they avoid news. I, for the most part, do not watch news anymore. Doesn't matter what side of the aisle, I don't care. I just don't watch it because I was like, this is negative. And I'm not really affected by much, to be honest with you, but I will say that it's obvious it doesn't put you in a good way. It doesn't put you in a good light. So, I mean, because think about it, you kind of get, it's like a predator type of thing. It's like a predator nearby matters more than a beautiful sunset. Well, yeah, it's like, okay, safety as opposed to, oh, that's pretty and shiny. I get it. So, no, I'm not Zig Ziglar. I'm not like being Mr. Glass. I'm a glass half full kind of a guy. No, I'm not. I know enough to know that the news is negative and I'm sick of it. And I think more people are the nightly news is like, well, our ratings are down. Yeah, why don't you say something positive every once in a while, for God's sake?
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3: Good morning. This is a News 13 Network weather update. I'm meteorologist Hannah Rauner. It is a warmer start with temperatures in the low 80s right along the coastline, and other parts of Horry County are in the upper 70s. It will be hotter for today with high humidity. High temperature of 92, a feel-like temperature over 100 in just an isolated storm. Stay tuned to News 13 in the
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It is Tuesday. I stepped outside a moment ago. My God, help. Pray for us. It's already ridiculous hot out there. 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

0: Classic Hits Night Train here. It is Tuesday, hot out there, hydration. You got to work outside today, because I mean, we're talking heat indexes, you know, 100, maybe a little bit more. And no, it ain't a dry heat. All right, time now for your random. Did you know Britain used to be connected to mainland Europe, but now a submerged landmass called Doggerland? I got to be careful with this one. Did you know the words vanilla and vajayjay? See how I did that there? Come from the same Latin root word. It's because the shape of vanilla when the vanilla bean grows. Did you know Pamela Anderson was discovered after appearing on the Jumbotron at a Canadian football league in 1989? Okay. Lastly, and I don't know, maybe you did know this. Did you know cows can walk downstairs? Very difficult for them. They'll only do it if they have to. Come here, Daisy. We're going to do some tricks today. You're going down these stairs, big girl. Which means I don't want to do it.
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3: Good morning. This is a News 13 Network weather update. I'm meteorologist Hannah Rauner. It is a warmer start with temperatures in the low 80s right along the coastline, and other parts of Horry County are in the upper 70s. It will be hotter for today with high humidity. High temperature of 92, a feel-like temperature over 100 in just an isolated storm. Stay tuned to News 13 in the
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0: Classic Hits Night Train here. Good morning. I'm done. I'm out of here, people. Bill West is coming up next. We got more keywords in next hour. As a matter of fact, in the 10 o'clock hour for these Chicago and Styx Flyaway. You got 10, we got noon, and then Leo is filling in this afternoon for Matt Scurry. If Leo remembers to do the contest, we'll have a keyword in the 5 o'clock hour. So make that appointment each weekday, 8, 10, noon, and 5 for those keywords. Young William West is coming up next. Have yourself a great Tuesday. If you got to work outside, pound down the water, kids. Until then, I am Night Train on the tracks and gone. See ya!
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4: Good morning. This is a News 13 Network weather update. I'm meteorologist Hannah Rauner. It is a warmer start with temperatures in the low 80s right along the coastline, and other parts of Horry County are in the upper 70s. It will be hotter for today with high humidity. High temperature of 92, a feel-like temperature over 100, and just an isolated storm. Stay tuned to News 13 and
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Rick Springfield is on Classic Hits. Rumor has it he's working on a Jesse's Girl sequel. If that happens, I'll keep you posted. From Rick Springfield to the Cranberries, it's Classic Hits. 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

0: Classic Hits and REO. It's Bill West. What an all-American tour this is going to be. We're talking about Chicago and Styx touring together on the Windy Cities tour. And actually, all-American, we're going to send you to see them in Phoenix. So if you want to win this, you got to text in on our keywords when we give them to you four times a day. And 10 o'clock keyword, we just did it. So you still got time, the hour, to text in the keyword PARK, P-A-R-K, to 95819. It's your chance to win. Great trip. Not only are we flying you out there, putting you up a hotel, you get the VIP tickets. You're going to get a guitar signed by the band Styx. You get to meet Chicago before the show. Great trip. 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If you're ready to get a getaway, text PARK to 95819, and we will text you back to confirm your entry. Got Billy Joel next here.
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3: Good morning. This is a News 13 Network weather update. I'm meteorologist Hannah Rauner. It is a warmer start with temperatures in the low 80s right along the coastline, and other parts of Horry County are in the upper 70s. It will be hotter for today with high humidity. High temperature of 92, a feel-like temperature over 100 in just an isolated storm. Stay tuned to News 13 in the...
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0: Classic hits. Ready for the big 4th of July? Quincentennial. Actually, South Carolina American Revolution Sestercentennial Commission is hosting. That's the SC250. They're hosting Carolina Days, if you haven't heard. Check out, there's been a lot of buzz about some different, I haven't heard many events near us too much, but a lot of stuff in the upstate where they're starting to do some more things to celebrate SC250. But starting to ramp up. I'm feeling patriotic. Put your flags out and come just turn us up, because we got some all-American music coming up in just a little bit from a band like Kansas and Mike and the Mechanics and more coming up here on Classic Hits.
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4: Good afternoon. This is a News 13 Network weather update. I'm meteorologist Hannah Rauner. Apart from an isolated storm, it is going to be dry and partly sunny today. High temperature of 92, heat index over 100. It is going to get cooler, though, for tonight. Temperatures will be 5 to 10 degrees lower in the low 70s for tomorrow and a high of 86 for Wednesday. Stay tuned to News 13.
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biggest biopic of all time there, Michael Jackson. And I guess that would be one. I think Smooth Criminal would, maybe that'll be in the era covered in the sequel coming up. Spill West coming up next hour. Another keyword, the noon keyword for the Chicago Styx fly away to Phoenix. It's coming up here all day long as we continue the music with Heart.

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0: classic hits and some classic Toto. Thanks for riding along with us. It's Bill West. This afternoon, well, Matt's out. But don't worry, no Matt Scurry. We have Leo Baldwin filling in this afternoon. Cannot wait for that. And, of course, a brand new keyword for Chicago and Sticks in the 5 o'clock hour. So we do them four times a day, 8, 10, noon, and 5. Just keep listening to win. Coming up, Bananarama music.
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22: 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And remember, some say the 80s are back, but we know they were never gone.
9: 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Remember this question?
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0: There's a summertime song there. Classic hits, classic Steve Miller Band. I guess we're in the middle of, we're like the longest days of the year here underway. And hot ones again in the 90s. Full forecast still to come in just a little bit. And while you got time, make sure you text in this hour's keyword for the Styx Chicago Flyaway. To text the word beginnings to 95819. And you could win. Great trip. A signed guitar from Styx. You get to meet Chicago. Really good one. So you got the hour to do it. We'll text you back to confirm your entry. And then come back here in just a minute for music from Poison and REO in moments.
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3: Good afternoon. This is a News 13 Network weather update. I'm meteorologist Hannah Rauner. Apart from an isolated storm, it is going to be dry and partly sunny today. High temperature of 92, heat index over 100. It is going to get cooler, though, for tonight. Temperatures will be 5 to 10 degrees lower in the low 70s for tomorrow and a high of 86 for Wednesday. Stay tuned to News 13.
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Remember, you got some time. Text beginnings to 95819. Then this afternoon, another keyword, 5 o'clock, Leo Baldwin in for Matt Scurry. He's going to have a 5 o'clock keyword. 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

0: Classic Hits. It is a runoff election day today. You're going out to vote today. The gubernatorial election runoff, Pam Everett or Alan Wilson. Cast your vote. And you don't have, Trump can't decide. He's endorsed both of them. We didn't know that was possible, right? But it is. So till 7 o'clock, polls are open. Go out and vote. And then come back here on the radio. We got the Eagles, we got Marvin Gaye, and a flock of seagulls.
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Classic Hits. Thanks for having us on here today. Still got a couple more minutes to text in our keyword for the lunch hour to go see Styx in Chicago and Phoenix. Text our keyword beginnings to 95819. We'll have a new keyword this afternoon with Leo Baldwin after 5 o'clock here.

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0: Classic Hits on your home for Night Train in the morning and some summer heat going on. We're in the 90s today. Tomorrow, maybe not, but looks like later in the week, pretty warm. We'll get the full forecast coming up in just a little bit, plus music in seconds from Lynyrd Skynyrd, Duran Duran, and Heart, all on the way.
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3: Good afternoon. This is a News 13 Network weather update. I'm meteorologist Hannah Rahner. Apart from an isolated storm, it is going to be dry and partly sunny today. High temperature of 92, heat index over 100. It is going to get cooler, though, for tonight. Temperatures will be 5 to 10 degrees lower in the low 70s for tomorrow and a high of 86 for Wednesday. Stay tuned to News 13.
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something important. 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We're talking grab your stuff, strut your stuff, and maybe even make the seagulls jealous kind of vibes. So set that alarm, don't hit snooze, and be listening at 8:50 a.m. because the only thing better than the beach is showing up with the best beach bag there. 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

0: classic hits. And the Police. It's Bill West here. Happy birthday. You got a birthday today. On June 23rd, you're celebrating. Well, Clarence Thomas is 78, Supreme Court. And Randy Jackson, American Idol fame. Actually, he was a Journey member back in the day. In fact, Randy Jackson turns 70 today, so as a little birthday gift to him, we'll play some Journey, one of their best, in just a minute. Plus,
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17: A better life with Dr. Sanjay Gupta.
18: Osteoporosis affects millions of people in the United States and around the world. It's a disease that basically causes someone's bones to become weak, brittle, and porous, which can increase their risk of fractures. Now, the good news here is there are things you can do other than, or in addition to, taking medications to prevent fractures before it's too late. One is to up your intake of calcium and vitamin D.

also want to eat more protein. One functional medicine dietitian told us that that helps build muscle, and if you're building muscle strength, then you are also building bone strength. You want to be mindful of your workouts. The best ways to build bone density, one therapist told us, are going to be resistance exercises like lifting weights, and also exercises that make your bones take a bit of an impact, such as jumping or even running, just loading the bones a little bit more. I'm Dr. Sanjay Gupta, helping you live a better life.

classic hits. All right, just about done for me. It's Bill West. We're not going to leave you high and dry. Matt Scurry, don't worry, he'll be back soon, but he's out today. Leo filling in for Matt. Leo Baldwin is on the way next, and at 5 o'clock he's going to give you the next keyword to win our flyaway to Chicago and Styx. Stick around.

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all your favorite classic hits all day long. You know how this song became a hit? A rogue DJ in Cleveland flipped the vinyl 45 over and played The Other Side, which was Maggie May. Immediately, the phones blew up. Everybody wanted to know what song this was. And overnight, this song became a monster.

0: 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Lots of great music on the way. Whitney Houston in Boston, that's coming up next.
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3: Good afternoon. This is a News 13 Network weather update. I'm meteorologist Hannah Rauner. Apart from an isolated storm, it is going to be dry and partly sunny today. High temperature of 92, heat index over 100. It is going to get cooler, though, for tonight. Temperatures will be 5 to 10 degrees lower in the low 70s for tomorrow and a high of 86 for Wednesday. Stay tuned to News 13 in the...
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So the first official day of summer was this past Sunday, although it's felt like summer for a couple months now here, right? But that's okay, because the BBC says the easiest way to stay cool is to put ice in front of your fan and let that blow the cool air on you. Yeah. Here in South Carolina, that ice melts instantly.

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12: A better life with Dr. Sanjay Gupta.
13: You know, summer is a great time to re-examine how much time your kids are spending on social media, along with what they are seeing and who they are engaging with. Ask them how the posts in their feed make them feel. These apps are built to be addictive, so kids, all of us in fact, will keep coming back for more, even when we are made to feel worse. It's bizarre. You might need to help your son or daughter reset their algorithm by unfollowing certain accounts and following or interacting with more positive ones. They might need suggestions of other healthier things to do, or to

0: see you leading the way by example and putting your own phone away. In the run-up to bedtime, everyone's phone should go away, no questions asked. And if you need some help sort of, I guess, resetting expectations, try engaging parents of your kids' friends for a more coordinated effort. I'm Dr. Sanjay Gupta, helping you live a better life.
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You know, for the longest time, people thought this song was about Rosanna Arquette. And it's kind of true. She came in during the recording, bringing snackies, and they were at the chorus where they said, "Meet you all the way." And one of the band members yelled out her name, Rosanna. It stuck.

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3: This is a News 13 Network weather update. I'm meteorologist Frank Johnson. We'll see a little bit of a break from the heat over the next couple of days. Our forecast for tonight, partly cloudy, warm and muggy, a low of 72 degrees. For tomorrow, plenty of sunshine, not as hot as it was today, a high of 86. And on Thursday, partly sunny and warm with a high of 88. 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

Classic hits. You know, I think the music business is full of a bunch of what-ifs. Like, this song was originally written for the Stylistics. And when Daryl Hall played this song for their producer, they were like, why would you give this song away? This is going to be a massive number one song. They kept it. He was right. 2 weeks at number one, giving them their sixth number one hits on the Billboard Hot 100. It's Out of Touch. Hall & Oates. Classic hits.

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Classic hits. You know what? Steve Perry brought this song into the studio. The band hated this song. They're like, it's too soft. We play rock music. They recorded it. Years later, VH1 officially named it the greatest power ballad of all time. It's Open Arms.

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classic hits. You know, we always think that these rock stars have such this glamorous life. Well, when this song first blew up, Eddie Money was so broke that he drove a beat-up 1962 Studebaker that only had AM radio. Problem is, this song was on FM. So his friends kept telling him how big of a star he was, but he could never hear his own song on the radio.

0: 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Hope you're enjoying your Tuesday. Lots more on the way. UB40, Steve Winwood, that's up next.
1: There are delays getting a lot heavier already on the northbound side of 501. That jams up briefly northbound out of Myrtle Beach at the 17 bypass. Then again, approaching Carolina Forest Boulevard toward Red Hill around toward 544. And some brief delays again as you head into toward Conway after 701. Brett Dixon, right now traffic.
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4: This is a News 13 Network weather update. I'm meteorologist Frank Johnson. We'll see a little bit of a break from the heat over the next couple of days. Our forecast for tonight, partly cloudy, warm and muggy, a low of 72 degrees. For tomorrow, plenty of sunshine, not as hot as it was today, a high of 86. And on Thursday, partly sunny and warm with a high of 88. 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
25: A better life with Dr. Sanjay Gupta.
26: There are lots of things you can measure to get an idea of how healthy you are at any given moment. Temperature, heart rate, blood pressure, just to name a few. But how about how healthy you will be and how long you're likely to live? According to a new study out of the University at Buffalo, two simple strength tests are pretty accurate at predicting longevity in older women. One is hand grip strength, and the other is how quickly people can stand up from a seated position without using their arms. By the way, I remember interviewing former President Jimmy Carter when he was quite old and being really impressed how he just popped out of the chair without using his arms. Not a lot of older people can actually do that. But I think the message here is that maintaining strength as you age is going to help you perform everyday activities, but also help you avoid injury and stay independent. I'm Dr. Sanjay Gupta, helping you live a better life.
0: That's InPain.com.
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Classic hits. You know, before he became the cool rock star, he was the cool teacher. That's right. 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He taught English, music, soccer. Matter of fact, he says a couple of the songs he wrote while he was teaching class.

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0: 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Lots of great music on the way from the Billies. 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
3: The 17 bypass has delays both directions, heading down from North Myrtle Beach in toward 501, as well as in toward Saugusty toward 544. And there's a very heavy backup in toward Garden City as well, near the point where traffic merges with Business 17. We're at Dixon, right now traffic.
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6: This is a News 13 Network weather update. I'm meteorologist Frank Johnson. We'll see a little bit of a break from the heat over the next couple of days. Our forecast for tonight, partly cloudy, warm and muggy, a low of 72 degrees. For tomorrow, plenty of sunshine, not as hot as it was today, a high of 86. And on Thursday, partly sunny and warm with a high of 88. Stay tuned to News 13 and this radio report.
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Have you ever heard the name Leslie Sebastian Charles? Of course not. But that was Billy Ocean's legal name. He got Billy from Billy West, a local London singer, and then Ocean from the Ocean 11 Football Club. Yes, much cooler.

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They're in your neighborhood. Get you home. A little music from Tiffany here. We all remember the Beautiful Girl shopping mall tour, right? Well, this video was actually shot. Was at a shopping mall on this tour. But I think we're alone now. Classic hits.

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0: All your favorite classic hits as we get you home on this Tuesday afternoon. Lots of great music on the way. Bon Jovi, Michael Jackson, that's up next.
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3: There are delays very heavy on 501 northbound as you head from Myrtle Beach near the 17 bypass. Then again from Highway 31 toward Red Hill. Then you're crawling into our Conway from 701 around toward El Bethel Road. We're Dixon, right now traffic.
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6: This is a News 13 Network weather update. I'm meteorologist Frank Johnson. We'll see a little bit of a break from the heat over the next couple of days. Our forecast for tonight, partly cloudy, warm and muggy, a low of 72 degrees. For tomorrow, plenty of sunshine, not as hot as it was today, a high of 86. And on Thursday, partly sunny and warm with a high of 88. 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

something important. Are you even going to the beach if you don't have a killer beach bag? I'm gonna say no. Hard no. 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We're talking grab your stuff, strut your stuff, and maybe even make the seagulls jealous kind of vibes. So set that alarm, don't hit snooze, and be listening at 8:50 a.m. because the only thing better than the beach is showing up with the best beach bag there. From Market Common, the local way to Myrtle Beach, and Sunny 103.1, your beach day upgrade headquarters.

Classic hits. You know, the first official day of summer was this past Sunday, although it's felt like summer for quite a while here in South Carolina. But that's okay. The BBC has a hack for you to keep cool. Just put a bucket of ice in front of your fan. That'll cool off your whole house, according to them. Yeah. Welcome to South Carolina. That doesn't work here.

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0: All your favorite classic hits all day long. Getting you home on this Tuesday afternoon. Lots of great music on the way. Madonna, AC/DC, that's up next.
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3: 501 is pretty slow going north out of Myrtle Beach, approaching the 17 bypass. Then you're crawling again as you pass by Highway 31 in toward Red Hill toward 544, and some brief delays toward Conway as well after 701 toward 16th Avenue. Britt Dixon, right now traffic.
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2: This is a News 13 Network weather update. I'm meteorologist Frank Johnson. We'll see a little bit of a break from the heat over the next couple of days. Our forecast for tonight, partly cloudy, warm and muggy, a low of 72 degrees. For tomorrow, plenty of sunshine, not as hot as it was today, a high of 86. And on Thursday, partly sunny and warm with a high of 88. 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

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I'm on a Genesis and Phil Collins kick, so I'm bringing you into it. By the way, your chance to get the coolest beach bag this summer with Sunny 103.1 and Market Common is Monday, Wednesday, and Friday at 8:50 during the morning show with Night Train. 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

0: right, so today is Amazon Prime Day, and I feel like I need to de-influence you. Unless it's an essential, you probably don't need it, or maybe you've been thinking about it for a long time and waiting, then yes. But I feel like sometimes the Prime Days, you know that Amazon hikes up the prices, so then on Prime Day, it kind of looks like it's cheaper. And I think that wasn't there research where someone actually figured that out? So just beware if you're shopping today. Classic hits.
1: 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I'm meteorologist Frank Johnson. We'll see a little bit of a break from the heat over the next couple of days. Our forecast for tonight, partly cloudy, warm and muggy, a low of 72 degrees. For tomorrow, plenty of sunshine, not as hot as it was today, a high of 86. And on Thursday, partly sunny and warm with a high of 88. 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

Wilmington has issued a severe thunderstorm warning for South Central Lavasan County in southeastern North Carolina, West Central Columbus County in southeastern North Carolina, Southern Dillon County in northeastern South Carolina, Northwestern Horry County in northeastern South Carolina, Northeastern Marion County in northeastern South Carolina, until 7:30 p.m. At 6:30 p.m., a severe thunderstorm was located over Latta or near Dillon, moving east at 25 miles per hour. Hazard, 60 miles per hour wind gusts and penny-size hail. Source, radar indicated. Impact, expect wind damage to trees and power lines. 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
3: This is a News 13 Network weather update. I'm meteorologist Frank Johnson. We'll see a little bit of a break from the heat over the next couple of days. Our forecast for tonight, partly cloudy, warm and muggy, a low of 72 degrees. For tomorrow, plenty of sunshine, not as hot as it was today, a high of 86. And on Thursday, partly sunny and warm with a high of 88. 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
25: A better life with Dr. Sanjay Gupta.
26: Osteoporosis affects millions of people in the United States and around the world. It's a disease that basically causes someone's bones to become weak, brittle, and porous, which can increase their risk of fractures. Now, the good news here is there are things you can do other than, or in addition to, taking medications to prevent fractures before it's too late. One is to up your intake of calcium and vitamin D. You also want to eat more protein. One functional medicine dietitian told us that that helps build muscle, and if you're building muscle strength, then you are also building bone strength. You want to be mindful of your workouts. The best ways to build bone density, one therapist told us, are going to be resistance exercises like lifting weights, and also exercises that make your bones take a bit of an impact, such as jumping or even running, just loading the bones a little bit.

0: more. I'm Dr. Sanjay Gupta, helping you live a better life.
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12: 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We're talking grab your stuff, strut your stuff, and maybe even make the seagulls jealous kind of vibes. So set that alarm, don't hit snooze, and be listening at 8:50 a.m. because the only thing better than the beach is showing up with the best beach bag there. From Market Common, the local way to Myrtle Beach, and Sunny 103.1, your beach day upgrade headquarters.

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So my hyperfixation food right now is peanut butter and jelly sandwiches, and I forgot my lunch today, or I should say my dinner today. I'm so mad about it. I was so excited to eat my peanut butter and jelly sandwich. It's Radio Yo.

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My parents are getting back from their 15-day long vacation, and they're very excited, and they keep being like, oh, we can't wait to see the dog, because me and my brother were taking turns watching the dog, because he lives right on the street. And I was like, how about your kids? Are you excited to see your kids? And they're like, oh, yeah, you guys are cool, too. I guess that's what it's like to be an adult kid. Just kidding. Can't wait to see you later, Mom and Dad.

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Trust us, you'll be a better human being for doing it. 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

0: Classic hits. So AI is threatening another job right now. I know a lot of people that are like worried that AI is going to come take their job. I actually know someone who was fired because of AI, because AI literally took their job. You know what they're eyeing now? Influencers. Which, would that be a bad thing?
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3: This is a News 13 Network weather update. I'm meteorologist Frank Johnson. We'll see a little bit of a break from the heat over the next couple of days. Our forecast for tonight, partly cloudy, warm and muggy, a low of 72 degrees. For tomorrow, plenty of sunshine, not as hot as it was today, a high of 86. And on Thursday, partly sunny and warm with a high of 88. Stay tuned to News 13 and this radio report.
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0: The National Weather Service in Wilmington has issued a severe thunderstorm warning for south-central Wabasan County in southeastern North Carolina, western Columbus County in southeastern North Carolina, southeastern Dillon County in northeastern South Carolina, north-central Horry County in northeastern South Carolina, northeastern Marion County in northeastern South Carolina, until 8:30 p.m. At 7:26 p.m., a severe thunderstorm was located over Lake View, or 8 miles northeast of Mullins, moving east at 25 miles per hour. Hazard, 60 miles per hour wind gusts and penny-sized hail. Source, radar indicated. Impact, expect wind damage to trees and power lines. Locations impacted include Whiteville, Faber City, Loras, Chiburn, Fair Bluff, Lake View, Hallsboro, Cherry Grove, Redbug, Molly, Sydney, Southeastern Community College, Clarendon, Williams, Kemper, Green Sea, Gortown, Brunswick, Nichols, and Cerro Gordo. For your protection, move to an interior room on the lowest floor of a building. Please send your reports of hail or wind damage, including trees or large limbs down, by calling the National Weather Service office in Wilmington at 1-800-697-3901.
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0: I have so much I need to do. My to-do list is out of control lately. But you know what? I think I'm going to take a nap instead. That's what I...
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So sneaky that if you leave the Michaels app, they're like, hey, where did you go? 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Creepy.

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